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1: Okay, I know you see it. AI is all over the place, from your phones all the way to your feed. And I think we can all agree that AI is everywhere now, and it's not going away anytime soon. Hey, Mo here for University of Advancing Technology, and they want to help you harness the power of artificial intelligence to use it for good. People that are familiar with using AI actually move up to the top of the hiring list. Students at UAT learn how to build AI systems, even launch projects working with AI, because those are just some of the things that tech companies actually need. And they do all this before they even graduate. And not just tech companies, doctors and hospitals are even getting on board to help them make correct diagnosis, which can come in handy in high, fast-paced environments like emergency rooms. So if you're looking for a career that can help mold the future of artificial intelligence, then look

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I do anything until the day I die. 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
7: Hey, what's up, guys? It's Mo. Thank you so much for joining me on Homegrown. What is that noise?
8: That is me.
7: Are you already causing static? We just got in here.
8: I know. Making the noise.
7: Oh, man. Already technical difficulties. Off to a great start. Now, if you're wondering who's in here, I've got some special guests. We've got Chris Bowen, Brett Coleman, and Enzo, all a part of Chris Bowen's band. Called Chris Bowen. Welcome.
9: Thank you so much for having us.
7: Of course. Now, you got a lot of cool things coming up here. First and foremost, a brand new EP dropping on the 26th. Called Something to Feel, and then an EP release show at Crescent Ballroom. And you better believe we're going to be talking about all that and debuting some new music tonight. We've got Mike Goodrick making his debut and Celestial Sailors. Very excited about these two, plus some requests for Control, Technicolors, Kaleidoscope Kid, Forts, and so much more. Before we get into all that, I want to kick off tonight with some Phantom Spring Lilies. This one actually debuted last week. So naturally, I got some requests to play it again this week. So here we go. Phantom Spring kicking us off on Homegrown, and we'll be right back with Chris Bowen and friends in just a few. Hang tight, it's Homegrown.

0: Hey, what's up? Let It Glow right there from Brett Coleman, Chris Bowen, Roots of Creation on Alt-AZ. It's Mo, which, by the way, I do have Chris Bowen and Brett Coleman in studio right now chatting with me about the upcoming EP for Chris Bowen and a show coming up here. Brett, you're kind of like your own solo thing, but you and Chris have kind of done a bunch of collabs together throughout the years. Is Chris Bowen Vibes the collection of both of you guys?
1: No, Chris Bowen Vibes was ironically the whole Vibes Alive and like that connection or whatever. That was just, I think
2: that was actually just happens.
1: Yeah, it just happened. I mean, like it wasn't like a slash Vibes, which, you know, no, but it's just been a thing.
2: I started everything essentially on my own with just a guitar. Yeah. And I was at a show and Brett was there and he came up and introduced himself and said, "What's up?" And then we started talking. He had a song that he had written and he wanted me to try to sing. Okay. So one of our songs on our first album called Journeyman, Brett actually wrote and brought it to me. So that's where the relationship actually kind of blossomed more. And I was like, let's just start playing together. And then just became my right-hand man from there.
0: Okay.
2: So
0: yeah, you guys are connected at the hip. Well. Every time I see you at a show, one of you are around very closely. So that's pretty cool. Dope. I love that you guys were able to come together through music. I'm curious, you said you started with a guitar. What is like your origin story behind Chris Bowen Vibes?
2: Music has always had a place in my soul. I've never actually took the opportunities to try to do anything with it over the years. So I had kids and this, that, and the other. Life took its turns. I didn't end up actually performing for anything or anybody until I started writing music in the comfort of my own home during COVID. Well, my wife for the last 10 years prior to that, she's been telling me that I needed to sing for people. And I didn't have the confidence per se in actually going out and trying to sing for anybody else. I just like the guitar and I like singing for my family. As my kids grew up, I've noticed that they have the gifts in music.
0: Mm.
2: Okay, so now my kids are 15 and 13. My daughter sings like an angel. She's actually on a buddy's song of mine. And my son is starting to learn how to produce music. He's a drummer and he plays a guitar. So
3: he's also my drum tech.
2: He's also
0: oh,
2: a drum
0: no
2: tech
0: way.
2: For
0: Shut
2: Lorenzo.
0: Up.
2: Yes.
0: Oh my God.
3: Did the same one.
0: That's really cool. Okay, keep going.
2: So while I'm in lockdown, I'm reevaluating my life just like everybody else and realizing that if I want to be the proper example for my kids, I have to start now. I said, okay, I'll sing a song. So I sung a cover online. A buddy of mine actually moved out to LA at the time, but he had just graduated from CRAS. That one video, he hit me up and he said, you have to do this. You don't have a choice. He's a real good friend of mine, so he gets to say those things to me, right? But I listened. So we set up a home studio and I just started recording little things here and there and I sent it out to LA. It was just me writing lyrics and the guitar and then I sent it out to LA and they wrote percussion and the rest of it. They'd send it back, I'd do a bass line. That's essentially how the first few songs were made as Chris Bowen Vibes. And it just started growing. Once I started to give myself into the music, I feel like it started giving back a lot. It gave me confirmation that I was doing what I was supposed to be doing.
0: You're manifesting.
2: Exactly.
0: So many things.
2: Right. So my first live show was in 2021. And that was my little brother playing a cajon drum set behind me and just me on the acoustic guitar. And then people just started jumping on board. So I ended up with a full band. And that's kind of shifted and changed throughout the years a little bit with the addition of my brother Lorenzo over there, which has helped a whole bunch of things as far as how we're moving and progressing forward, which is great.
0: Yeah, dude, it really sounds like you have put in the work, you've manifested everything to where you are now, and there's just still so much more good to come through for you. Now, if you're just joining us, I'm hanging out with Chris Bowen, Brett Coleman, and Lorenzo Gonzalez, who is the drummer of Chris Bowen. And I've actually known Lorenzo for such a long time, like when he was a child. So we're going to talk to him more about how he got involved with Chris Bowen and so much more. But first, we got to get back to the music, and we're going to debut a brand new artist by the name of Mike Goodrick. Now, the song we're about to get into, Songs I Still Skip, is an emo pop punk track about songs you avoid because they still remind you of someone. Full of nostalgic references, big hooks, bittersweet energy. It just captures the feeling of loving the music that raised you, even when it still hurts to hear. So I hope you enjoy Songs I Still Skip, Mike Goodrick, making his debut on Homegrown. And we'll be right back with Chris Bowen and Friends in just a few.

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0: The Kaleidoscope Kid, anti-hero on Homegrown. It's Mo. Tonight I've got some special guests joining me. Lorenzo Gonzalez, Chris Bowen, and Brett Coleman, as they are all a part of Chris Bowen's band called Chris Bowen. But what's wild to me, as I'm sitting here looking at him right now, I've known Lorenzo since he was like, what, 9?
1: I'd say about 9, yeah.
0: Yeah, about 9 years old. And to see him on stage performing the way that he does, you definitely could tell that that is where you're supposed to be in life, like right now.
2: It's 1,000%.
0: Yeah. So good.
1: He's living the dream.
0: I'm curious, what made you want to start drumming, and if Stravis had any influence?

0: influence on you.
1: Oh, he had a 100% influence on that, you know. Yeah. Ever since my dad started managing Catastra and, like, going to shows, actually, and just seeing, like, the magic it could bring to, like, people going through stuff, it really inspired me, especially, like, seeing Strever's, like, rock out on the drums. And I'm like, yeah.
0: He goes hard on the drums. That. Oh, he's
1: yeah,
0: dope.
1: Yeah, yeah. Just growing up around those guys, and, like, it was just, like, a big inspiration.
0: I was excited to see you at that show. When your dad told me that you were drumming for Chris Paul, I was like, what? Wild,
2: yes.
0: Which is really cool. And you know, you guys actually have a show coming up here.
2: Yes,
0: real
2: we
0: soon.
2: Do.
0: June 27th over at Crescent Ballroom. Mm-hmm. Tell me about the show. Tell me about the lineup.
2: All right, so we got opening is going to be Love You Bye.
0: Yeah, I know them. Very
2: and
0: familiar.
2: Then we got the Conveyors after them.
0: I've never seen the Conveyors before.
2: Oh, they're great.
0: Okay.
2: Yeah, they're
0: are they
2: great.
0: Local?
2: Yes, yeah. They are local.
0: Dang. Okay, well, now I'm going to have to...
2: We played a few shows with them a couple years back.
0: Okay,
2: yeah.
0: All right.
2: We love those guys.
0: Nice.
2: And then we got Sancho's.
0: Yes, I've been hearing about that.
1: They're fun.
2: Yeah.
1: They're fun.
2: They're super fun. They bring the energy. We love that. So they're essentially our direct support right before us, and then we'll be going on.
1: Yeah. We got your boy.
0: And this is all for an EP release show.
2: Absolutely.
0: Yeah. And what is the EP called?
2: No, so the EP is going to be called Something to Feel.
0: Something to Feel, okay.
2: It drops the day before the show, June 26th.
0: Very nice. Well, how about this? Let's talk about that when we come back on Homegrown. First, let's jump into one of your songs off of this new EP, Nine, featuring Mouse Pal, and we'll be right back.

0: I just need some new music from that band. It's Forts Roman Circus, but I'm so happy with what I have from them. It's Homegrown. It's Mo, Alt-AZ 933, hanging out with Chris Bowen, Lorenzo Gonzalez, and Brett Coleman of the band Chris Bowen. They got a show coming up here this next Saturday over at Crescent Ballroom. Tickets are available. You can hit them up at Chris Bowen Official on Instagram. Now, the show is going to be for an EP release of their brand new one called Something to Feel. And we've already played a few songs like you just heard a little while ago, Nine. Tell me more about it.
1: We've dropped three singles off of it, and there's two more in the EP that will drop on the 27th. So
0: okay,
1: it's a five-song EP altogether. And we made this whole EP with Strabs and Ryan Weddle and Colton Avery. So it was a whole new experience for me. I'm going to go in with just ideas of songs and be completely open to what everybody brings to the table creatively. Mm-hmm. So it was a true collaboration of just like, I would consider some of the best musicians in Arizona. I mean, we wrote five songs in 2 days.
0: Oh, man.
1: We spent the rest of it tidying it all up. And that first song, the first day, it was, we just knew we had something.
0: Yeah, seriously.
1: I feel like I'm making music with Catastro at this point, and it's incredible.
0: I mean, you really have the dream team behind you.
1: Absolutely.
0: And then also Colton Avery coming up, too.
1: Yeah,
0: he's been on my radar for a minute. We've been playing his music here and there, and I knew that he's a part of one of the tracks, which I believe is Float.
1: Float, yes.
0: Yeah.
1: He's a feature on Float.
0: Is this your first time collaborating with, like, Mouse and Colton? And okay.
1: Yeah, so I've known Strabs for a little bit. I've met Ryan a couple times, and I had never met Colton before that session.
0: Okay.
1: Right, so Strabs said, I really want to bring Colton in. I think he'll be a great addition to our little trifecta going on, right? And I said, yeah, let's do it. So it was more so, like, I came in and just kind of told them the basis of this whole album.
0: Okay.
1: And with this album, I made the transition from going from Chris Bowen vibes to just Chris Bowen now.
0: I was going to ask about that, like the difference between the vibes and then just Chris Bowen.
1: Really, a lot of it just has to do with marketing. I feel like a fresher just approach with everything and just being more professional about everything. I don't like to be in boxes, per se.
0: Okay.
1: So I feel like vibes could bring more of a just reggae feel if you're looking at a name or something like that. Kind of reinvent myself with the new people around me, right? And I think that was a really smart move on all of our parts, just because it's complete, it has separated out from the older music, in my opinion.
0: I love that. And you can actually hear it through the different songs that you've already released. And I'm sure we're going to hear it even more on this new EP, Something to Feel, which again drops this Friday. And you can stream it wherever you stream your music. Which, speaking of, we got to get back to it on Homegrown. I've got another band making their debut tonight by the name of Celestial Sailors. All right, they're based out of Chandler, and they kind of run alongs of like shoegaze with some alternative rock and some heavy grunge grit that I think you're going to like. This is Bad Leadership on Homegrown, and we'll be right back with Chris Bowen and friends in just a few.

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0: It's Mo. It's homegrown. That was Technicolors right there with No Age on Alt AZ. Man, thank you so much for joining me tonight, especially Chris Bowen, Lorenzo Gonzalez, and Brett Coleman. Appreciate you and cannot wait to see you for your upcoming show this next Saturday at Crescent Ballroom. If you need details, hit up Chris at Chris Bowen Official on Instagram and they'll get you taken care of. Real quick, before we get on out of here, Chris, because you started creating music a little bit later in life, what would you say to someone that's in a similar situation? What would you say to someone that is struggling to just take that first step?
1: Just do it. Like, it's Nike, bro.
0: Sponsored by Nike.
1: Like, that's the honest truth about it, because my mind, and I'm assuming everybody else's, will tell us we can't way more than we say we can. Like, it took my wife 10 years of telling me I need to sing in front of people for me to actually say okay. It takes the influences around us as well, and having a good home base. Like, my family is my biggest supporter in this. So it made it a little easier for me to jump, because I have these reasons to jump. I don't know if it's going to work out for my kids, but man, that's what I want.
0: Yeah.
1: So I'm going to jump at that for them. So trying to find a proper reason to take the jump, or the reason to just do it, I think is the biggest internal struggle of anybody that is going through that type of essence. For me, I say just jump. The water's nice.
0: Over to the deep end. It's so good. Now that I know more of your guys' story and everything that's been put into this, all the love, especially for this EP, it has me even more excited to see you guys live. That's awesome. Not even kidding. Don't forget, go and see them. It is June 27th, mm-hmm. Crescent Ballroom. You've got Chris Bowen. You've got Sanchos, The Conveyors, Love You, Bye. And it's for the EP release for Something to Feel.
1: Absolutely.
0: Gentlemen, thank you so much for taking the time to join me today.
2: Thanks for having us.
1: Thank you.
0: It's always great talking to y'all. Anything you want to leave people with? Besides go see the show and get the album or get the EP.
2: Be good to each other. Smile. Give somebody a hug, a high five. Make it a better day.
1: A smile goes a long way nowadays.
0: It's infectious,
3: nothing
0: man.
3: Changes if nothing changes.
1: We're all connected.
0: And what is
1: That's
0: meant for you will never pass you by.
1: Absolutely.
0: All right, we're going to close this on out with Barefoot right after Chris Bowen, Never Enough. Thanks for coming through, guys.
1: Much love.

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0: 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He ended up getting engaged to like this really sweet girl that we all liked. 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
5: 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Unless otherwise indicated, there's a limit of one entry per contest per person and one winner per household. Webcasts are on a delayed basis, which may affect a webcast listener's ability to participate in any contest. Station will not accept collect calls. Station is not responsible for problems accessing the station website and social media pages. Problems sending a text, telephone line unavailability, busy signals, operator interference, and technical or atmospheric conditions that disrupt the completion of an entry or phone call. The criteria and process for selecting winners, the number of winners, the specific prizes to be awarded, and the values of prizes will typically be stated on our website. This information may be periodically included in our on-air promotions and on respective social media pages. Unless otherwise stated, winners will be notified by email or phone. Odds of winning will be dependent upon the number of eligible entries received. The winner is responsible for all income taxes due as a result of accepting a prize, and an IRS Form 1099 may be submitted to applicable taxing authorities. Unless otherwise stated, each winner must claim the prize in person. The prize must be claimed at the Alt-AZ 93.3 studios during normal business hours within 10 to 30 days from the day the prize is won. Failure to meet this deadline shall be deemed forfeiture of the right to claim the prize. Individuals must be at least 16 years or older at the time of entry and be legal residents of Arizona to be eligible to participate in Alt-AZ 93.3 contests, unless otherwise specified. Winners may only win one prize within a 30-day period. Contest deadlines will typically be stated on the station website and may be periodically included in on-air promotions. By participating in any Alt-AZ 93.3 contest, you agree to fully release and indemnify Hubbard Radio Phoenix LLC, Hubbard Radio LLC, and any contest sponsors from all liability. 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Prizes are non-transferable and non-exchangeable and must be taken in their entirety. By entering, each contestant agrees to comply with all rules governing the sweepstakes or contest. And finally, complete contest rules are available at www.altaz933.com.

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1: Last year, I had back pain radiating down my right leg. The pain was so bad, I was willing to cut my leg off to stop the pain. I could barely walk and had to stoop over when I did just to take pressure off the spine. I'm John Morgan of Morgan & Morgan. In my professional career, I've represented thousands of people who've had herniated discs and issues with their neck and back, but never fully appreciated what they were going through until it was my turn. It's like trying to describe colors to a blind person who's never had sight. All I can tell you is it hurt like hell, but worse. My daily walk was gone, and that bothered me a great deal. Then I thought of all of you and how much more devastating this type of injury could be for you. My life stopped. I now feel your pain. Just know at Morgan & Morgan, we got your back. I understand. Morgan means more.
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12: 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Sunny today, high 106, clear skies overnight, low 82, and that's Monday's Valley weather.
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8: 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Sunny today, high 106, clear skies overnight, low 82, and that's Monday's Valley weather.
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1: Kimberly from Phoenix, what's the scariest accident you've ever been in?
2: Okay, so this wasn't me. This was my niece in Anchor Point, Arizona. Christmas Eve, 2014.
1: Oh, God.
2: Oh, okay. So her father picked her up to take her to her mother. Their car broke down. You can look this all up. It's terrible. Okay, so she's outside behind the car. A car does not see them, plows into him. I'm sorry, into her, both of her legs. She loses both of her legs.
1: Oh, my God.
2: Yeah, her name is Angelica. She was 11 years old. She's okay. She's actually okay. But you know what the good thing is? She's actually into Special Olympics now.
1: Oh, my God.
2: Yeah,
1: what?
2: So there's a silver lining. But yeah, both of her legs, she was a baby.
1: That's so young. That is so
2: awful.
1: Young. You're learning so much about life and yourself.
2: Yeah.
1: And like,
2: no, she has such a good spirit. You look into her, Angelica. Oh my God, she's
1: in her mid-20s now.
2: Yeah, starting in 2014, a long time ago.
1: To be through such a traumatic accident like that, and then like
2: turn those lemons
1: into lemonade. I mean, that what
2: for
1: a
2: real.
1: Strong woman.
2: For real, I couldn't even imagine. She's a heart of gold.

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15: 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Sunny today, high 106, clear skies overnight, low 82, and that's Monday's Valley weather.
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16: 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A vehicle fire has traffic blocking up several right lanes. Only the far left lane's getting through. 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

0: Altesi Mornings with Izzy.
1: Peggy from Glendale, what's the scariest thing you've overcome?
2: Necrotizing pancreatitis.
1: Whoa! Isn't that like the immune system attacking itself?
2: No, actually, it was a problem with a genetic disorder I didn't know I had where I can't metabolize fat. And your triglyceride levels shouldn't be over 150. Mine were 6,700.
1: What?
2: And my poor pancreas was working so hard to digest the fats that it started digesting itself.
1: Oh.
2: And I had a whole host of issues and complications. When I went into the emergency room, they asked me how long I'd been diabetic for. And I said, I'm not diabetic. And they said, well, you're in diabetic ketoacidosis. We have to put you into the ICU.
1: What?
2: I was like, oh, okay. I guess I let that get away from me. And then they said, your oxygenation, it should be like above 90. I was at 68%. I wasn't even short of breath. And they're like, well, we got to check a blood gas on you. And then the guy looks at me and goes, your blood crystallized in the tube. He was like in shock. And I'm like, what are you talking about? I looked at him like, that looks like a lot of fat in there. Maybe you guys should check my lipid panel.
1: Whoa.
2: I do have a medical background, so I recognized it as being a lipemic specimen. And I couldn't believe the number that they gave me. They literally had to rush me from Thunderbird Hospital over to Good Sam because they said I was too critically ill to treat over there. My liver was failing. My kidneys weren't failing. And they literally had to put a catheter in my neck, filter all my fat out of my blood and take all my blood out of my body and put it back in.
1: What?
2: I was in the ICU for like 2 months.
1: Oh, my God.
2: And I had 100% predicted mortality. They said on this one criteria, Ranson's criteria, the only thing I had going in my favor was being under 50. And on Apache criteria, I met all
1: what?
2: The things to have 100% mortality. It's a miracle I'm still here to
1: talk about it. Yeah, I was going
2: to
1: say, it doesn't sound like you were supposed to beat that. Oh, my God. That is insane, Peggy.
2: I was speaking to dead relatives.
1: Oh.
2: I had ICU psychosis. I thought the nurse was the devil. I was on all sorts of freaking narcotics. It was crazy. The pain was just tremendous, and nothing was helping.
1: I can't even imagine. So what were the symptoms you were having? Like, what caused you to go to the doctor?
2: Oh, horrible abdominal pain. I thought it was back pain. I thought I strained something in my back, and I was just kind of letting it go. And then, you know, I just keep pushing things off and keep working and keep doing things. But then in the middle of the night, my stomach got really distended and I couldn't keep anything down. I'm like, all right, I have to go to the hospital now.

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7: 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Sunny today, high 106, clear skies overnight, low 82, and that's Monday's Valley weather.
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1: Steve from Phoenix, what was your most memorable Halloween?
2: It was actually last year. I live one street over from Elm Street.
1: Oh!
2: So after all the kids were done trick-or-treating, we did a 10 o'clock hide-and-seek on Elm Street, and I dressed as Freddy Krueger to find everyone.
1: Stop it! That
2: it
1: sounds
2: so much
1: terrifying.
2: Fun. It was adult. Oh, it was great. There are about 25 people all hiding throughout the neighborhood.
1: What?
2: The block, and I chased after them and found them all.
1: That is so much fun. Are you doing it again this year? Is that going to be a tradition?
2: We're doing it next year. I have an event tonight, so I couldn't do it. I know.
1: I'm sure everyone is so bummed they're going to miss it this year.
2: Oh, I got texts saying, hey, is it happening? I know.
1: Oh, that is so much fun. Did anybody win anything, or was it literally just for funsies?
2: Oh, yeah, no, I had prizes. I had, like, really strange white elephant-style prizes. Like, one was a doll head that had lights in the eyes, and that was the grand prize. And it was so creepy.
1: Gross. I would not want to win.
2: Yeah, no, it was great.

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1: Lori from Gilbert, what's your goal this month?
2: So I started a new job, and it's still the same field where I came from, but it's very different. So I'm trying to find a balance. This is my goal, to find a balance at work where I can be true to who I am, but still fit in with the way they do things and, you know, adjusting to their methods. But, I, you know, trying to find that balance. I kind of want to do it the way I've always known.
1: Yeah, I can sense a little resistance in your voice when you talk about
2: it. Yeah, it's a big adjustment. I, you know,
1: absolutely.
2: I don't want to be the troublemaker. I want to, but I still want to be who I am in my job.
1: Yeah, yeah, that makes sense. Yeah, I really hope you find that balance, because that's only going to create a better working environment for you and everyone around you, you know?
2: Right, and, you know, it's longer days for me, so definitely makes the long days easier if you do find it, right?
1: Right, yeah, absolutely. I just hope you're still able to find time for yourself outside of work if there are longer days.
2: And that's another goal I have. There have been a lot of life changes, not just the job, but some family situations, and... So I want to give myself some grace and some time to process everything that I've gone through, which I haven't had a chance to do yet. And I feel like the world's just revolving a little too fast. So I'm trying to give myself some grace, some ability to process. And
1: absolutely.
2: Yeah, I have a lot of goals this month. It's pretty heavy, but I think I'll get there in the end.
1: Yeah, absolutely. And don't put so much pressure on yourself. Like, just do what you can every day. Even if it's 3%, 3% is better than 0% the day before, you know? So, like you said, give yourself that grace.
2: My exercise goals are always, a little is better than nothing.
1: Exactly. Exactly. Because it's one of those things, you're never going to see results overnight. It just takes consistency and time to get there. So, you got it, Lori. You got this. Seriously. You know what you're talking about.
2: Well, you
1: believe in yourself. Like, you can do this.
2: Thank you. You have a good day and a good weekend.
1: Thanks, Lori. Drive safe, okay?

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1: Like Radiator Springs Racers.
2: Oh, it's Tiana's Bayou Adventure. We want to get soaked.
1: Yeah! We want to do everything.
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1: Oh, and Darth Vader will be there this summer.
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3: 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Sunny today, high 106, clear skies overnight, low 82, and that's Monday's Valley weather.
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5: 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I-10 headed eastbound, dealing with a collision near Litchfield Road. Then you got a vehicle fire on the Loop 303 northbound at Olive. This one has the right lane blocked up. eBay is your home to millions of finds, and each one becomes part of your story. From your favorite vintage band tee to the dream car you've been searching for, or the foul ball you heroically gave away, it's all there on eBay. eBay, things people love. 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
1: Jordan from Phoenix, why did you lie to your parents?
2: Yeah, so this is when I was about 15, 16, but I lied to my grandma because I lived with my grandma at the time, but she thought I was at a friend's house staying the night, but I ended up in Tokyo for the weekend.
1: What? How do you just end up in Tokyo for a weekend?
2: Well, I wanted to try the culture with my best friend, so I bought us tickets, and then we went and got our passports, and my grandma's just like... I told her, and I was just like, yeah, I'm going to be at my friend's house for the weekend. And then I ended up staying in Tokyo for almost a year and a half.
1: What? How long does it take you to get to Tokyo? Wouldn't that take, like, the whole weekend?
2: Pretty much. It was a, if I'm remembering, it was about a 20 to 30 hour flight.
1: What? Yeah, so you knew you weren't going to just be there for a weekend.
2: No, I was there for a good year or two.
1: Oh, my God, that's hilarious. Oh, I'm sure she was worried, but it sounds like you really enjoyed yourself.
2: Yeah, she was worried. I sent, like, you know, postcards and stuff. after about 2 months, I told her I was in where I was, and she thought I was still in the country, but I wasn't.
1: Oh, my God,
2: I was halfway
1: dude.
2: Around the world.
1: That is a wild lie. Holy crap.
2: I lived my best life there.
1: Good for you, man. It sounds like you stayed safe. You had an awesome time. I really can't blame you for lying. I can't blame anyone for lying today, honestly.

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17: 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Sunny today, high 106, clear skies overnight, low 82, and that's Monday's Valley weather.
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1: Dean from Phoenix, have your parents ever walked in on you?
2: So the story goes, I was living in Southern California at the time, and my parents took off to Big Bear for the weekend and asked me to watch their house. Mm-hmm. It was the college years. Their big concern was no parties.
1: Sure.
2: So I was cool with that. I went to a concert at night with a bunch of friends. We were all a little bit lit. We got home at their place. Everyone kind of slept on sofas and such and took off in the morning before they were getting back. However, I had a friend stay over, and my parents' bed was the biggest bed in the house, and they decided to come home from Big Bear a little early. They came in the house. I didn't hear a thing at all. We were at the concert all night. They came into their bedroom, and that is how I came out to my parents.
1: No! Stop it! Oh, my God!
2: Yeah.
1: Oh, my God!
2: And it was, you know, me and it was another friend of mine, and yeah, I'm sure it was seared into their heads as well. Like,
1: Whoa! Their
2: first time seeing that, yeah.
1: Do you think they had, like, some kind of inkling that there was a party at the house, so they came home early?
2: No, they decided to hit the road a little earlier in the day to come down the hill and avoid traffic. But I was glad all of my friends were gone, but they still ended up, me, in their bed, with another man. They
1: in
2: had no
1: their
2: idea.
1: Bed? Oh, my God.
2: In their bed, with another man.
1: Oh, my God. So what was their reaction? Did you end up having a good conversation with them about it afterwards, or was it not so pleasant?
2: It was about 6 months of no conversation.
1: What? Oh,
2: yeah.
1: I'm so sorry.
2: It was a pretty bad reaction, yeah.
1: Oh.
2: There's not been talk about it since. Yeah, they're aware of it all and everything and how I am. But they weren't happy. They kind of dropped me for a while and came back to me, but it's never been mentioned again.
1: Oh, my God, that really breaks my heart. I'm sorry that, like, the support just wasn't there, you know? That had to be pretty traumatizing.
2: It was a little traumatizing, but at that point, it allowed me to come out to everyone else in my family because I felt like, okay, now's the time, so.
1: Oh, yeah. Did you at least get any support from them?
2: I did. Yeah.
1: Good.
2: Like, sisters, aunts and uncles and everybody were all great, so.
1: Good. Oh, that makes me happy. At least you've got them. But, man, what a wild coming out story.

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2: Can you guys do anything other than dry hump the conference table?
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1: Bo from Phoenix, what was your most memorable solo trip?
2: I was about 20, and I had taken a couple years before going to college. I get a phone call from my uncle. Hey, Bo, you wanna work on a ship?
1: Ooh.
2: What do you mean work on a ship? Well, I bought a ship. It's a 230-foot ship, and my Uncle Dave, crazy guy. So I thought, whatever. He was always fun for an adventure. So I flew down to L.A. It was quite funny. We went to meet the ship, and we were in the Caribbean. And just a 3- or 4-person crew brought it across the Atlantic, and we met up with the ship. But the ship was about a week late, so we're stuck on this little island. I would say stuck. We were actually put up in a casino. And as it turns out, I meet his partners. Now, nobody wanted anything to do with business with my uncle. So he had found some partners to go in on this ship with him. Turned out one of them owned the casino. Turned out that the night when I first met them in this private villa, he introduced me as his bodyguard.
1: What?
2: So I was suddenly realizing that he had ulterior motives. He wanted a young, fit guy by his side. Just... It was a crazy trip. It was about 5,000 miles. We went through the Caribbean, and we almost got jailed in Panama going through the canal. We made it through there, but then we also got boarded by federales and various officials at various points.
1: Whoa.
2: You know, they thought we were drug running. Turns out these guys bought the boat because they wanted to make it a casino, a gambling boat. It was one crazy thing after another. And the highlight for me, and what actually made it an amazing trip, my uncle said, oh, I have a business meeting in L.A. I got to go. And he left me for a few days working on this boat. We almost died in a storm. And I had a portable blow up right over my head, and just wave after wave. Yeah, it was a very hairy experience. So the very end of it was funny because the federales confiscated our boat for whatever trumped up reason. And then we had to kind of sneak back across the border to Ensenada to steal it back, which we did.
1: What?
2: Just underway for the race. We're on the final stretch, Ensenada to L.A., everything's good. And suddenly there's a boat chasing us and shooting at us.
1: What?
2: And then at that moment, turned, and suddenly a boat from the U.S. Coast Guard showed up and towed us home.
1: Whoa! Oh my God, that is unbelievable. That literally sounds like a movie.
2: I will be one day. Get around to writing it.
1: Get around to writing it right now because I want to see it. Thanks for the call, Bo.

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12: 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Sunny today, high 106, clear skies overnight, low 82, and that's Monday's Valley weather.
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1: Kimberly from Phoenix. What's the pettiest reason you've broken up with someone?
2: Girl, he had this mole on the bottom of his chin, and it had this hair, this big black hair.
1: No!
2: It just, it made me cry. I couldn't stop staring at it. And no, it's so stupid. But it bothered me so bad. I was like, nope, I can't do it.
1: Makes you think of the Austin Powers scene.
2: Yeah, you know, honestly, I might have said that a couple times.
1: No!
2: Like, holy stuff.
1: Oh my God, Kimberly.
2: It just reminded me of my grandmother.
1: See, you had like an attachment to that though, so that's understandable. And you know what? There are plenty of people out there who, as somebody with a mole with a hair on it, does not affect them. He will find
2: all
1: love.
2: You have to do is take some tweezers. Take it out. We're women. We do it. Just let me get it.
1: I wonder if it hurts more if it's on a mole. You know what I mean?
2: Honestly, I have them. No.
1: No? Okay.
2: No.
1: Okay.
2: No. But it's not where anybody can see it. It's where I can see it, and it bothers me, and I still take it out.
1: Oh. Yeah, that hatred of that mole goes way deeper than just not liking it. Oh, man, Kimberly, I'm so sorry.

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1: Becky from Phoenix, what was your worst breakup?
2: I was a junior in high school. I was dating this guy, was really into him. Well, before the breakup, that day, I am driving home and I get a call from my mom that my dad left us. He just left the house. He wasn't coming back. I was a wreck. I get home and I call my boyfriend for support. So I'm calling him, I'm talking to him, he's listening to me. And at the end of me telling him how distraught I am, he goes, oh, I should mention this was on Swedish Day too. I know that's not a big deal with adults, but I was a junior in high school, so this was a big deal. Mm-hmm. And we're talking on the phone and he says, well, I'm really sorry, but I'm actually going to be breaking up with you.
1: What?
2: And I was like, distraught already. I get off the phone with him. I'm crying. Come to find out the next day, someone tells me that he was actually at the soccer game watching the girl that he was planning. They'd already planned to be together. He was actively watching her soccer game as he was breaking up with me on Swedish Day after I told him my father had left me.
1: Traumatic, like two losses in one day. Oh my God.
2: Yes. And I will never forget it. His name was Keith. I won't say his last name online, even though I'm from Indiana. So I'm sure he's listening.
1: Yeah.
2: You know, funny enough too, me and that same girl, she got mad at me later our senior year because come to find out the guy that asked me to prom, she had a huge crush on him and thought they were going to go to prom together. And so, anyway.
1: Wow.
2: Found out as an adult years later that this girl in high school hated me. I had no idea.
1: Oh, so she was just, like, really trying to sabotage you.
2: Potentially. Who knows?

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2: And all the girlies say I'm pretty fly for a white guy.
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7: 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Sunny today, high 106, clear skies overnight, low 82, and that's Monday's Valley weather.
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1: Melissa from Surprise, what's the grossest food you've had at a Thanksgiving?
2: This happened when I was younger. Our families would like have like family reunion at Thanksgiving.
1: Okay.
2: And we would all meet up at my Aunt Lois's house. And I guess she didn't have a lot of money that year for turkeys or whatever.
1: Mm-hmm.
2: So she had Uncle Jeff go out and shoot a bunch of rabbits.
1: No!
2: And she didn't cook them like you would usually cook a rabbit, like in a stew or fried or something like that. She decided to stuff them like turkeys.
1: No!
2: And the stuffing was like, it was, a breadcrumb stuffing, but also had sausage in it, too.
1: Ooh!
2: And, there was like four or five of these rabbits, plus, all the sides.
1: No.

0: because it was like
1: babies. Oh,
0: right. Because it was like 20 people or more people there. And from what I understand, I didn't eat it. But from what I understand, it was very gamey.
1: Oh, yeah.
0: And everybody who did eat it ended up getting sick.
1: Oh, no. Are you serious? Oh, my God. Oh, that's so gross. That is not the kind of pivot you're looking for when you didn't buy a turkey. Not rabbits. What are you thinking? Oh, my God.

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3: 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Sunny today, high 106, clear skies overnight, low 82, and that's Monday's Valley weather.
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1: Brett from Peoria, what's your Thanksgiving tradition?
2: So I bought a inflatable turkey costume off of Amazon. And so I suit up in my inflatable turkey costume and I go wake up my children in the morning on Thanksgiving.
1: I love that.
2: And then we then go downstairs and watch the Macy's Thanksgiving Day Parade.
1: Hell yeah.
2: Yeah. So that's kind of our tradition now.
1: That is so cute. I love that. How old are your kids?
2: they're 11 and 9.
1: Okay. Please tell me you're going to continue doing this through 18.
2: I might do it when they're 35.
1: Yeah. They're going to hate it, but it's going to be so funny.
2: Yeah.

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1: 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T-A-L-K, talk. T-A-L-K, talk is your 10 a.m. code word.
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Yes, Daddy Roach, wake up calling. It's like 93 minutes of nonstop. All good morning and happy belated Daddy's Day to all of you that got to celebrate yesterday. Hope it was a good one for you. Also, happy Bucky's Day. Yeah, finally opened up. I've been watching the news all morning and people lining up for like this last weekend just to be the first in the doors to get those beaver nuggets, which I've never been to a Bucky's before. So I'm really excited to go and visit that at some point, probably in the next 2 weeks when Izzy and I go on our little road trip together. But yeah, I'm going to give it a few weeks before I actually go and check it out, because I'm sure it's just going to be jam-packed. I'm sure when we get there in 2 weeks, it's still going to be jam-packed because we're that excited about it. So maybe we'll field trip. Anyways, today, more things to be excited about. Tickets to go check out Movements. Got that coming up here in an hour. This is like my brand new favorite band. I absolutely love them. We'll talk more about that later. Plus, tickets to go check out Stained and Music Mashup just before one, and plenty more code words to throw at you, which I'll remind you what that 10 a.m. code word was in 10 minutes. So hang tight. Let's keep it going. It's All Day Z. Thanks for hanging. You

All right, we're about a month away from Warped Tour in Long Beach, and we're flying you there on Air All Day Z. Plus, we're going to take care of your hotel, your tickets to the show, and obviously airfare. Just for trading us some code words, the 10 a.m. code word this morning, I'll remind you one more time, was TALK, T-A-L-K. Pop that in your apps for your chance to win. And fun fact, this is going to be your last week to get entered in to win, so keep collecting those code words.

Sublime, Until the Sun Explodes. The latest from them on Alt-A Z 933. It's Mo. All right, let's talk about some throwbacks for your Alt-2K song of the day. I want you to go and vote for which song you think I should play after two. Is it going to be No Doubt, Hey Baby? Under Oath, A Boy Brushed Red, Living in Black and White, or SR71 Right Now? All right, go and vote for which song you want to hear after two. The polls are up right now on our Alt-A Z Instagram stories. All right, back to 93 Minutes of Nonstop Alt.

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1: Ooh, a request from Terrence to Dustin this Monday morning. Oh my gosh, somebody woke up and chose violence towards him, wanting to hear Avril Lavigne Girlfriend. So I'm going to pop that on now. Thank you so much, Sweet Tea. The rest of you stick around. Tickets to go check out Movements are coming up in 10 minutes. And then right after this, another code word for your chance to go to Warped Tour.

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Man, I cannot believe I am so late to the party for the band Movements. They are so freaking good. And I just recently found out about them like a few weeks ago. So to hear that they're going to be coming to Phoenix in November, or really Mesa, I mean, I got way excited. I got my tickets. And if you're caller 10, I'm going to hook you up with tickets as well to join me. 480-712-9393. Hit me up if you want to go see them at Mesa Amphitheater Friday, November 13th with Balance and Composure, Midriff, and Nis. And while I'm looking for a winner, we're going to close out 93 minutes of Nonstop All. 3 Days Grace, Kill Me Fast on Alt-AZ.

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18: 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Sunny today, high 106, clear skies overnight, low 82, and that's Monday's Valley weather.
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Oh, man, I got another person joining me for Movements in November. It's Katie Meyer out of Phoenix. Congratulations. Cannot wait to see you November 13th for this event. Oh, my gosh, it's going to be so good. I've got more tickets all this week around 11:07 on the Mo Show. And if you're like, well, I want to win something right now, Mo, I'm impatient. I get it. Just start streaming us on the AltAZ app because we got plenty of tickets for The Offspring, Jack Johnson, Morrissey, Empire of the Sun, a staycation for you and the fam over at the Hilton Tapatio Cliff Resorts, and so much more. All right, check out that listener awards section to see what you can get your hands on this week.

All right, so last week, the Flyaway to Warp Tour in Long Beach on air all day Z. Just for plugging in these code words we're hooking you up with every hour on the hour from 6 to 11. And that's 6 a.m. to 11 p.m., just so you know. If you missed out on the 11 a.m. code word, it was SHIELD, like Captain America's shield or windshield. SHIELD. 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

0: probably about 12, and I was camping on Isle Royale, which is this island in Lake Superior. My brother and I found some berries, and we decided to eat them.
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0: My mom's immediately upset. 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And we were all camping. We were so dehydrated from throwing up that the Boy Scouts had to come and rescue us, being hiked out to the ferry to get us back to the mainland.
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3: 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Sunny today, high 106, clear skies overnight, low 82, and that's Monday's Valley weather.
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how we looking, Alt2K? Who's winning? We've got SR71 right now at 31%. Under Oath, A Boy Brushed Red, Living in Black and White has 25%. And then the lead with 44%, No Doubt. Hey, Baby. All right, still plenty of time to get your votes in. Go and choose which song I should play after two on our Alt-AZ Instagram stories. That's where the polls are. And obviously, the winning song plays after two.

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Okay, so the long-awaited Steam machine for PC gaming is coming soon, but after hearing what the price tag is, you might reconsider. We're going to talk about that in Nerdgasm Plus. A Cartoon Network show is getting another shot at redemption, but this time as a movie. All right, it's all coming up after Temper City on Alt-AZ. It's Self-Aware on The Mo Show. Hang tight.

0: So a few years ago, Steam, the largest platform for PC gaming, announced that they were developing this thing called the Steam Machine. It was basically its own computer tower dedicated to PC gaming, and users were hype. I was hype, and I'm not even a PC gamer, because I was really thinking about getting it. That wasn't until today, when they finally announced pre-orders that they're going to begin later this week with a price tag of, hold on, let me check my notes, between $1,000 and $1,500?
1: Brother,
0: oh my gosh, it's like buying an Xbox Series X, a PlayStation 5, and a Nintendo Switch for almost the same price. Now, originally, it wasn't supposed to be that high, but thanks to the rise in tariffs, it's made it extremely difficult to not only price it at something affordable, but it even limited the amount of units that they're launching at presale. They've got several versions, one of them with a 512 gigabyte that ranges from $1,000 to $1,200. The latter comes with a controller, and the other version is a 2 terabyte from $1,300 to $1,500, with the latter also containing a controller. Now, if you're still interested after hearing all that, then you could sign up for pre-orders this Thursday, the 25th, on the Steam website, with the first shipment planning to go out June 29th. In other news, who would have thought that the only thing that could defeat Cartoon Network's Powerpuff Girls are reboots? Because it seems every time one is announced, it fails miserably. Well, it looks like they're going to try one more time, but this time as an animated movie.
2: Sugar, spice,
0: and a ton of money. I'm pretty sure that's what the Powerpuff franchise is made of. It is kind of wild how they've tried multiple times and nothing seems to stick. So hopefully this animated version works, because if not, they definitely have to give up.
3: Nerdgasm. News by nerds for nerds.
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19: 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Sunny today, high 106, clear skies overnight, low 82, and that's Monday's Valley weather.
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Okay, good news. Coming up here at 12:55, your chance to win tickets to go see this band, along with Seether, Hinder, and Stained. You're going to have to work hard for them, though. Music Mashup, 12:55. It's when we're going down. 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
2: 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Sunny today, high 106, clear skies overnight, low 82, and that's Monday's Valley weather.
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0: 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All right, I hope you got some brain food in you for lunch. It's time to play.
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0: Me, on the other hand, I have got no brain food. So I am just like mentally not here right now. Hopefully you are, though, for your chance to win tickets to go check out Stained coming through with Seether, Hoobastank, Hinder. This is like the Divorced Dad Show. I'm into it. Tuesday, October 13th, Talking Stick Resort Amphitheater. You can go if you could tell me what these three bands and songs are. To me, the middle song just sounds like pure screaming, which it is. But if you know and you're familiar with it, it will come in handy for you to win your tickets. 480-712-9393. Here it is again. All right, don't forget, I need the band name, I need the song name, in the order that they played for you to get Stain tickets. 480-712-9393. Here's Dominic Fike, Baby Doll.

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1: Okay, we are in round one of Music Mashup. This week, I've got your tickets to see Stained with Seether, Hoobastank, and Hinder. Coming to Talking Stickers or Amphitheater in October. 480-712-9393. Thanks for holding. Who's this?
2: This is Anthony.
1: Anthony, are you ready?
2: I'll give it a shot, yeah.
1: Okay, all right. I believe in you. Hold on real quick.
2: Okay, Sunday Morning by No Doubt, Bro Him by Pennywise, and System of a Down, Toxicity.
1: Are you sure it's Toxicity?
2: Yes, that's my final answer.
1: Your final answer. I wish it wasn't, because you got 2 out of 3. Goodbye, Anthony.
3: Goodbye.
1: Oh, man. 2 out of 3? Not bad, but not quite a winner for Stain tickets. So you need to get all 3 for your chance to go. 480-712-9393. Good luck. It's all TZ.

0: Oh, man. Round one was rough because Anthony could not get one of the songs correct. But hopefully it was just enough hints for you to figure out what that last song was for your chance to go see Stain with Hoobastank, Hinder, and Seether at Talking Stickers or Amp Theater Tuesday, October 13th. First, though, let me give you a preview of what he missed. Make your guesses, 480-712-9393. Nick, can you do what Anthony couldn't? Can you get all three?
1: Yes, I can.
0: Okay, prove it.
1: Sunday Morning by No Doubt, Brohim by Pennywise, and Chop Suey by System of a Down.
0: Are you sure it's No Doubt Sunday Morning for the first one?
1: No, it's that song.
0: I love how you had to, like, mentally think about it for a second.
1: I did.
0: That's why I'm going to reward you with Stain tickets. You got them right, Nick. Let's go.
1: Yeah. Thank you.
0: You are so welcome. We'll see you out there October 13th at Talking Stick Resort Amphitheater. Good news is I have more pairs of tickets for you to win all this week when we play more rounds of Music Mashup at 12:55. 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
14: 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Sunny today, high 106, clear skies overnight, low 82, and that's Monday's Valley weather.
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All right, my loves. Let's look at the Alt 2K since we're about, what, 40 minutes away from playing your winning song? If that, we got SR71 right now, sitting at 26% right now. Oof, they need more love. Maybe Under Oath also needs some love, too, because they got 21% for Our Boy Brushed Red, Living in Black and White. Well, No Doubt, Hey Baby, in the lead with 53% of your votes. All right, get them in when you can. The polls are up on our Alt-AZ Instagram stories. I'll shut them down at 2 and play the winning song a little after that.

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1: So I keep debating on if I want to go to Warped Tour in Long Beach with you guys on this AirAlt AZ trip. The only thing that's holding me up is like hotels are nearly $1,000 a night, which sucks. Thankfully, you're not going to have to worry about your hotel or your airfare or tickets because we're taking care of all of that with AirAlt AZ for flight two for Warped Tour in Long Beach. Just treat us some code words that we keep hooking you up with every hour on the hour. The 1 p.m. code word, in case you missed it, was REACH. R-E-A-C-H. Plug that into your apps for your chance to win. Remember, it's your last week to get entered in to win. Here's Dexter and the Moonrocks freaking out.

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14: 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Sunny today, high 106, clear skies overnight, low 82, and that's Monday's Valley weather.
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2: All right, babes, time to figure out which song did y'all vote for the most, because I'm going to play it here for your Alt-2K Song of the Day. All right, we had No Doubt, Hey Baby, Under Oath, A Boy Brushed Red, Living in Black and White, or SR71 Right Now. And it's funny because earlier today, got a message from Sweet Tea wanting to request some SR71, but then he saw this and he was like, ah, I'll just vote for it. Unfortunately, though, it did not get enough votes because it came in last place with 22%, which means it comes down to Under Oath or No Doubt. Coming in with 55% of your votes is No Doubt. 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
6: 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Sunny today, high 106, clear skies overnight, low 82, and that's Monday's Valley weather.
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9: Arizona's alternative.

Ooh, remember Almost Monday? I mean, we've been doing so much stuff with them this last year. Well, they announced that they're coming back to Phoenix. I'm going to talk to you about that and more in your concert calendar right after Edge Hill Double Take. But first, let me remind you what that 2 p.m. code word was for your chance to go to Warped Tour in Long Beach. It was Litter, L-I-T-T-E-R.

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this morning. I was had so much energy, and now that the day is dwindling along, so is my energy. So it's perfect that I'm getting out of here and making way for Dustin. I think he's more energetic than I am right now. He's going to take care of you on your ride home, hook you up with more code words and some giveaways, so you're definitely going to want to stick around for him. 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Here's Hozier, Too Sweet, and I'll catch you tomorrow. You know the drill. Same mo time. Same mo show.

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8: 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Sunny today, high 106, clear skies overnight, low 82, and that's Monday's Valley weather.
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beautifuls. I'm Dustin. Oh my God. I discovered the Costco Business Center over the weekend. I drive by it all the time on Grand and have always wondered what it was. Thought it was just a giant distribution warehouse or something, but one of my friends was talking about it at dinner a few weeks back, talking about how they get bulk meat and shrink wrap it into individual meal servings and save a ton of money. So we decided to give it a shot, walked out with 75 pounds of meat. Like a 40 pound box of chicken breast gets you down to 178 per pound. Took forever to individually package it, but totally worth it. They have giant slabs of different beef cuts, and I cannot wait to get one of those. I just don't know what to do with it yet. Finally putting that freezer in our garage to use. So Costco Business Center, my new favorite thing. But I haven't been to Bucky's yet, so we'll see. I hope you're well. Green Day getting us started today on Alt-AZ. Thank you for listening. We appreciate that.

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11: 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Clear skies through the evening, overnight low 82, tomorrow sunny and 108, and that's Monday's Valley weather.
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It's the last week to collect codes for Air Alt AZ Flight 2 out to Warp Tour Long Beach. And then I think for Flight 3, we're sending you to Aftershock. That's going to be a fun one, too. But your code this hour for Warp Tour is JUMP, J-U-M-P, JUMP. And I'll have another code for you at 4 o'clock.

0: Wake Up Calling. That's Papa Roach. Salt AZ 93.3. I'm Dustin. I have tickets to Avenged Sevenfold with Good Charlotte, giving those out around 4:07. And for your ride home rewind today, a song for anyone struggling with holding it together. That's at 5 o'clock. But right now, it's time for your random fact of the day. And it goes like this. People remember how you made them feel, not what you said. And thank you for that, because I say some pretty stupid stuff sometimes that I'd prefer you not remember. But I'm generally pleasant to be around.
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15: 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Clear skies through the evening, overnight low 82, tomorrow sunny and 108, and that's Monday's Valley weather.
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announced this tour, Avenged Sevenfold, with Good Charlotte. I thought that was kind of an odd pairing, but I bet it's going to be a ton of fun. That's August 27th at Talking Stick Resort Amphitheater. I have tickets for that in 10 minutes on Alt-AZ.

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21: 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Clear skies through the evening, overnight low 82, tomorrow sunny and 108, and that's Monday's Valley weather.
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just got my Avenged Sevenfold Good Charlotte tickets. I'm going to have those all week just after 4 o'clock here on Alt AZ 93.3. And this hour's code one more time for Warped Tour Long Beach is water. I'll have another one for you at 5 o'clock. Water. Here's Billie Eilish.

0: My brother and I got reached out to by Guinness World Records one day. And now we're both Guinness World Record holders for most hands crushed with shoulder blades in 1 minute.
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0: Unofficially, we're in the 70s. We did a show in Italy that was like a America's Got Talent style show.
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6: 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Clear skies through the evening, overnight low 82, tomorrow sunny and 108, and that's Monday's Valley weather.
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So is Buc-ee's everything you hoped it would be? I saw them all over the place when I was on my Colorado road trip the other week. Didn't stop into any of them. I don't understand the hype. Maybe I just don't get it. I've never seen so much excitement for a gas station, but apparently it's the thing. Next time I'm in the West Valley, I might have to drop by and get some gas or some of those cinnamon things that they have. Those look good.

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I can tell you mine is not great. In 7 minutes.

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1: 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Stone Temple Pilots have your Valley Toyota Dealers Ride Home Rewind today with Unglued on Altay Z.